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1: corner. They're still alive in this World Cup. Hala, la day, bafana, bafana, draw day. 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

0: about the day we started sinking. 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
1: Where are you right now?
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2: 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I'm a team leader in billing and administration, but I actually studied advertising and marketing. 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I got the eye
0: of the tiger. Danny Gaselli, turning office drama into office comedy. 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

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See you at the bar, you was hardly talking. That's when I knew that your heart was scarring. Friends to lovers need a part to star in. 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

It's a Sunday, the 21st of June, and it happens to be Father's Day. Yes, man. There was a group that I'm part of on WhatsApp, and the dads were complaining, like, "Hey, bo, if it's Mother's Day, we all know that it's Mother's Day, but when it's Father's Day, it's just waka." Well, I'm here to tell all the amazing dads, happy Father's Day, and I hope you get spoiled rotten. I hope you get appreciated. And if nobody appreciates today, me, Zisto, right here on Weekend Breakfast on East Coast Radio, I'm going to appreciate you by giving you amazing music, okay? So much to come on the show, but first things first, 30 minutes of non-stop music on the way. Got some black coffee with the drive. He's also a father, so I'm sure his children are going to do something incredible for him. Got the front man of Savage Garden. Remember that group? Mm-hmm. He's coming through with a song called Insatiable that was released in 2002. His name is Darren Haynes. And a song that I think is more of a declaration. DJ Kent featuring Dominic Neal with The Best Is Yet To Come. I love to sing the song at the top of my lungs and have faith that, you know what? The lyrics mean that there's more to look forward to than there is to look back to, right? Okay, there we go. Motivation Sundays are all right underway right here on East Coast Radio. Give you on also on the way with I Can Tell and the Jonas Brothers with What A Man Gotta Do. But first, I'm taking it nice and slow. Boys to Men with On Bended Knee, starting off the 30 minutes of nonstop music. Good morning and wakey.

0: Coast Radio. Good morning. Yeah, you're hanging out with Zisto on Weekend Breakfast, and I can tell that you love that song by Giveon. See what I did there? I'm with you all the way till 10 right here on KZN's number one hit music station. And I just want to say congratulations to the boys. Hey, Bo! What a win. I'm sure Shahida Crouch is going to touch on that at the sports headlines coming through at 5:30 the hour. And today is Father's Day, as I've been saying. And because it's Father's Day, there's something special that we have, music at the lake, Durba Botanic Gardens. It's Mikasa and Lord Care. So if you don't have any plans for your father, I think there's still tickets available. Go and do the right thing and spoil him and have a beautiful afternoon enjoying the beautiful Durban weather and some fantastic music. Okay, Shane Ray is going to be live from there from 2 to 6. So you can also look forward to that. All right. In the meantime, what are you up to? What are your plans this Sunday? 061-792-9495. You know I like to live vicariously through you. So please send them through. Tell me who you are, where you're listening in from. And let me just know what your plans are. Coming through, John Legend with Ordinary People. That's after sports. As well as Christina Aguilera taking us all the way back to 1999. Yeah, with her chart-topping hit, What a Girl Wants, What a Girl Needs. Oh, I still love this song.
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0: The sports feature is brought to you by the Nations Championship, where hemispheres collide. 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

0: Good morning to you from the sports team. Let's kick off with yesterday's rugby action. The Springboks kicked off their 2026 international season in charge, beating the Barbarians 80-31 in Gqeberha yesterday. And the Springboks scored a total of 12 tries in the game with a hat-trick by Edville van der Merwe, Peter Steftetoy, Jasper Visser, Riley Norton, Cheslin Colby, JJ Kotze, Faf de Klerk, Jesse Creel, Andre Esterhazen and Zachary Porthen each added a try, with Colby converting 9 for a personal contribution of 23 points. Andrew Killaway scored 2 tries for the Barbarians, with Frank Molina, TJ Perenara and Virimi Vakatawa adding 1 each. And then over to some football now. Germany booked their place in the knockout rounds of the FIFA World Cup with a 2-1 victory over Ivory Coast yesterday, while the Netherlands finished off Sweden in a step to the last 32. Now, the result marks the first time since 2014 that Germany have reached the knockout stages after first-round eliminations in 2018 and 2022 tournaments. Now, the Netherlands stayed firmly on course in Houston for qualification with a stylish 5-1 demolition of Sweden. Now, the last time Sweden conceded 5 goals in a World Cup was the 1958 final against Brazil, where they lost 5-2. Sweden manager Graham Potter insists they won't get too down about losing and believes they can learn a lot from the experience.
1: It's not nice, of course, you have to deal with the result and it's not pleasant. But in the end, it is what it is, and we're still alive. We still have another game to play. We've still got 3 points, and now we go and dust ourselves down. Like I said, sometimes as a team, to grow, you have to go through these things. It's part of the development.
0: And then there's action currently underway between Tunisia and Japan in their second Group F clash. Japan taking the lead in the 33rd minute. Japan leading 2-0. Right, that's it for now for the East Coast Radio Sports team. I'm Faida Crouch.
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3: A big shift is coming to global rugby. 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

0: is absolutely loved. I wanted to be Christina Aguilera. She had the tiniest little waist, and I was like, even me, I want it. So this one is called "I Want a Girl Once," right here on East Coast Radio. Good morning. It's weekend breakfast, and I am Zister. I'm with you all the way till 10. Happy Father's Day, man. Happy Father's Day. Welcome to the breakfast table. And today we celebrate the dads, you know, the grandfathers, the uncles, the father figures who have mastered the art of fixing things with cable ties, you know, refusing to ask for directions. I'm side-eyeing my baby daddy with that, and refusing to somehow turning every braai into a life lesson. Do you understand what I'm saying? Oh, did you know that Father's Day actually in South Africa is celebrated on the third Sunday of June, just like in many parts of the world? And how it originated was that more than a century ago in 1910, a woman named Sonora Smart Dodd wanted to honor her single father who raised six children on his own. And how incredible is that? And while Mother's Day became official much earlier, Father's Day only became recognized as a holiday in 1972. And then another fun fact is that more phone calls are actually made on Father's Day than almost any other day of the year. And this just proves that no matter how old we get, many of us still need to hear Dad say, "I'm proud of you," or "Have you checked your tire pressure?" Oh my gosh. So whether you're celebrating your dad, remembering him, or honoring someone who stepped into that fatherly role, here's to the men who love often and whose love often speaks the loudest through actions, you know. Happy Father's Day. Happy Father's Day. And remember, the family isn't always who gave life to you. Sometimes it's people who showed up for you in the middle of your journey. And I'm waiting to hear your Father's Day dedications. And also, what are you doing for your Father's Day this morning? 061-792-9495. I'm going to play some Sia with Elastic Heart and Tyler with that Swedish singer Zara Larsson. They're talking about doing it again. Okay? It's East Coast Radio.
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0: music from Sia featuring The Weeknd. It's called Elastic Heart. Good morning. It's East Coast Radio and you're hanging out with Zista on Weekend Breakfast. I'm with you all the way till 10 on this beautiful Sunday, the 21st of June. It's Father's Day. Asked you, what are your plans this morning? Whether they include your father or not is irregardless. I just want to know what you're up to. I want to live vicariously through you because I know, you know, some people are going to church, some people are part of the cycle Sunday because the info is closed, and some people are just chilling like a villain on penicillin. 0617929495. Let's hear it.
1: Voici from Peter Marisburg. I would just like to wish all the fathers out there, even if you don't know me, happy Father's Day. May you all see many more in years to come. And I'd like to wish my sister, and I don't think she can pick it up where she's staying, because she's been in the Cape. Maybe she just, sometimes she tells, I don't know, she listens to East Coast Radio, but wishing her a happy birthday for today. And everybody, may you all have a lovely day. And people with fathers, look after your father while you can. Mm-hmm. Your father... your father's alive. Thank you very much for your show, and I love your music.
0: And you're welcome.
1: Happy Father's Day to your father too. Love you all.
0: Thank you. And that's all I'm looking for, man. 0617929495. News coming through at the top of the hour, and then 30 minutes of nonstop music. And I'll let you know exactly what you're going to be cruising and grooving to in a bit.
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3: 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Papa. Ubaba. Pops. Baba.
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7: Nearly 4,000 Malawians have been repatriated so far from Sherwood Park in Durban. Thousands of displaced nationals, most of them undocumented, have been camping at the hall for 2 weeks. They claim to have fled their homes after threats linked to anti-illegal immigration protests. The government and the Malawian High Commission have been leading the repatriation process. In an effort to manage a sudden influx of migrant arrivals and to speed up the repatriation process, some people on Wednesday temporarily moved to the old drive-in site. Speaking from the area yesterday, eThekwini Mayor Sorokaba says the staging areas will allow authorities to better control access and keep an accurate record of those needing assistance.
8: Law enforcement personnel continues to do a sterling work in maintaining law and order at the Sherwood site, including providing escorts for buses traveling to court and to this facility.
7: He says on Friday alone, they dispatched 8 buses carrying more than 700 people returning to Malawi.
8: We have a significant improvement in the pace of deportation. To speed up the process, we have now migrated from deportation to repatriation, which has several advantages. This process is less bureaucratic as it is implemented through cooperation with the Malawian government, and it does not require court processes, as it were.
7: The Independent Electoral Commission says it's pleased with how the first day of the National Voter Registration Weekend unfolded. Day 2 will get underway with registration centres opening their doors at 8 this morning. The IEC's Masego Shaburi has stressed that the registration drive is aimed at allowing eligible South Africans to verify, register or update their details ahead of the 2026 local government elections on the 4th of November.
9: Over 330,000 voter registration applications had been processed. Just over 300,000 transactions were processed on the VMD at voting stations, while 30,000 were applications on the online platform. It is worth noting that the online platform is available 24 hours a day, so if voters experience difficulty for whatever reason, they could try later at a point where there is no traffic.
7: And a new round of negotiations over the Middle East war is set to kick off today as Iran announced it's closing the Strait of Hormuz again over Israeli attacks in Lebanon. U.S. Vice President J.D. Vance, who's arrived in Switzerland, says he hopes to make progress on the nuclear issue and ceasefire in Lebanon. Friday's follow-up talks were postponed at the last minute after Israel launched airstrikes in Lebanon following the deaths of 4 of its soldiers in combat. Overnight, Iran's Central Military Command announced the closure of the Strait of Hormuz to vessel traffic, citing a U.S. breach of contract and the violation of the ceasefire. Hormuz, a key conduit for oil and gas shipments, was blockaded by Iran for much of the war, sending shockwaves through global energy markets. On the weather front here at home, Durban, Richards Bay, Maritzburg and Margate all reaching a high of 23 degrees. Ladysmith, Moy River and Newcastle 18, Ullandi 22, Kokstad 17, 15 for the Berg. We've got morning swells along the Durban coast rising to around 2.5 meters. And that's it from the Newswatch team for now. I'm Natara Nadesan.
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0: Good morning and welcome to The Breakfast Table. It's Weekend Breakfast with Zista right here at East Coast Radio. Second hour underway. And as always, 30 minutes of non-stop music coming your way just to get you in that Sunday groove. All right. You've got some Zayo, Keeping It Local with Blue Eyes. And a song that is from the most iconic movie, Coyote Ugly. It's Leanne Rimes with Can't Fight the Moonlight. And then Zara Larsson comes back again this hour. But this time she's not with Tyler. She's paired up with Pink Panthers and they're talking about Stateside. Smith on the way with Stateside. With me, but we get things started off with Ja Rule and Jennifer Lopez with I'm Real and Justin Bieber giving dads their flowers. I mean, daisies. Welcome. Good morning.

0: from Sam Smith. He is asking you to please stay with me, just like me. I'm saying please stay with East Coast Radio, stay with Weekend Breakfast, stay with Zisto all the way till 10 and forever and ever and ever. And it's KZN's number one hit music station. You do know that, right? All right, it's Father's Day. Asked you to please send me a voice note letting me know what you're up to this morning, if it's with your dad or not, on 061-792-9495.
1: Good morning. I want to wish all the fathers a very happy Father's Day, especially to my husband, Sylvan, who's in hospital.
0: Oh,
1: get well soon. This comes from your wife, Mandy, daughter, Carrie, grandson, Kairos. Thank you.
0: Oh, I hope he gets well soon. Sending him lots and lots of prayers.
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0: Good morning.
2: I would like to wish your husband and all East Coast Radio dads out there, and my dad and my brothers, a very happy, happy Father's Day. May they grow from strength to strength. It's Toby and Sherwood. I love you.
0: Thank you, Toby. And I love the way you say my husband. I receive, my darling. I absolutely receive. All right, your turn. 061-792-9495. What are your plans this morning? It's Sunday, the 21st of June. Are you out and about? Are you tucked in bed? Are you going to work? Let me know. Sports coming through at the bottom of the hour. And then some Tal Bachmann with She's So High. And then, as you know, Music at the Lake is taking place today. It's Away by Lord Kez. She is going to be performing live. Have you got your tickets? If you don't have any plans, please do yourself a favor. Go get your tickets and spoil your dad or just yourself.
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0: Right, let's start off with rugby. Springbok coach Rassie Erasmus believes there's plenty of hard work still to do despite his side's 80-31 win against the Barbarians in their season opener yesterday. The Springboks conceded 5 tries, 3 of them consecutively towards the end of the first half. Edward van Merwe dotted a hat-trick for South Africa, with Chesne Colby converting 9 for a personal contribution of 23 points.
1: Well, obviously, those couple of tries that they score very quickly after each other. Again, a yellow card is not a nice thing, that the discipline there. But I think we have to remind ourselves that it's been months, you know, 7-6 months that we've since we played together. It was kind of puzzling guys into the mix, not knowing when the Stormers will be available, when the Bulls will be available. So I think we have to keep that in the back of our minds.
0: And then heading over to the green for some golf news, American Wyndham Clark seized the 6-shot lead into the final round of the US Open after carding a level par 70 at Windy Shinnecock. Now, the 2023 champion produced a crucial eagle at the par 5 16th to move to 7 under par overall, extending his advantage despite a closing bogey at the 18th. Meanwhile, world number one Scotty Scheffler surged into contention as he chases a historic US Open victory. And then ending off with some football news in the FIFA World Cup, Germany booked their place in the knockout stages of the World Cup with a 2-1 victory over Ivory Coast yesterday, while the Netherlands finished off Sweden in a step to the last 32. Now, the result marks the first time since 2014 that Germany have reached the knockout rounds after first round eliminations in the 2018 and 2022 tournaments. Now, the Netherlands stayed firmly on course in Houston for qualification with a stylish 5-1 demolition of Sweden. The last time Sweden conceded 5 goals in a World Cup match was the 1958 final against Brazil, where they lost 5-2. Swedish manager Graham Potter insists they won't get too down about losing and believes they can learn a lot from the experience.
2: It's not nice. Of course, you have to deal with the result and it's not pleasant. But in the end, it is what it is, and we're still alive. We still have another game to play. We've still got 3 points. And now we go and dust ourselves down. Like I said, sometimes as a team, to grow, you have to go through these things. It's part of the development.
0: And then Japan look to be on course to qualifying for the next round in the World Cup. They're currently in action against Tunisia. Japan leading in 72nd minute. 3-0. Right, that's it for now for the East Coast Radio Sports team. I'm Faida Crouch.
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0: you got your tickets, hey? They're available at Web Tickets. Today, Lord Cares and Mikasa are going to be serenading you. The concert starts at 1 o'clock. It is at Botanic Garden. Shout out to Old Mutual Music at the Lake, man. That place, every single one of those concerts is just always a good idea. If you don't have any plans for your dad, yeah, now you do. And you are welcome, okay? Anyway, I wanted to find out, what are you up to today? What are your plans? Are they including your father or not? 061-792-9495. What's going on, Fiona?
1: Well, good morning.
0: Good morning.
1: On my way to church. Our father and father-in-law and my husband are all in heaven. So, so I'm going to church. We've got a Father's Day service, and I'm in the barkey with the barkers. So we're going on a Father's Day barking run this morning, and then a bra afterwards. Yeah, up here in Richards Bay. So, so we're going to be spending Father's Day with the barking community. And then I'm going to visit my friend and have coffee and everything, and then go home and just chill for the afternoon. Enjoy your day. God bless.
0: Thank you, Fiona. Sounds like a great idea. And you, what are you up to? 061-792-9495. Let me know right here on Weekend Breakfast with myself, Zisto. And I'm still crooning and swooning over Lord Cares. She is amazing. You want to see her. Now, if you can't make it for whatever reason, I mean, you can still kind of get a glimpse of how talented she is. So her hit Away remix with Kanye, Casper Nyovest, it went double platinum, and she gave Wena Fela a stripped back colors performance on Stacey and Jay Spoo's Drive, right? And if you want to catch up with that, go to ecr.co.za and just enjoy her talent. You search shows and you search Stacey and Jay Spoo. You're welcome. On the way, got some Garth Taylor, some Mariah Carey with Obsessed, and Prince KB featuring Psyche with Fetch Your Life.
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0: Coast Radio, and the message is simple: fetch your life. Prince KB featuring Msaki on that one. Good morning. It's Weekend Breakfast with Zista. I'm with you till 10 on this beautiful Sunday. It's Father's Day, and it's a bit cloudy. I mean, Mother's Day wasn't this cloudy. No, I'm joking. It's not a competition. Listen, go to ecr.co.za, okay, because yo, Father's Day brought some unforgettable surprises on East Coast Breakfast. Now, they asked, what's the most interesting gift you've ever received from your kids or your dad? Now, go and join the conversation and share your story, and then catch them 6 a.m. as they celebrate Father's Day memories, laughter, and the unique gift that makes the day special. That's happening tomorrow. And yeah, we're just celebrating dads the whole time. And in the next hour, I think I actually want to open the line. Do you have a great dad joke? Because I've got a few. And I want to share them with you. But do yourself a favor, or do me a favor, if you've got any dad jokes that you think are so lame, because they always are, but they're so funny, 061-792-9495. Send them to me now, Dad. Okay? Thank you. News coming up at the top of the hour. Then 30 minutes of nonstop music. Going to tell you what you have to look forward to after the news.
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10: Municipal Workers Union SAMU says the agreement that led to the suspension of a weeks-long strike at Umsunduzi is only provisional. Municipal workers down tools demanding an updated job grading system. Refuse stood uncollected while numerous areas experienced delays in essential services. Msunduzi announced the suspension of the work stoppage on Friday, saying workers and the municipality had reached an agreement. SAMU's Bongi Gule says they have agreed on a number of priority issues, but the deal still needs to be finalized and implemented. She says they'll prioritize 11 issues from a wider list of 26 demands, with these expected to be resolved by the end of next month. Gule says workers have welcomed the progress that's been made, but remain cautious.
11: On Monday, we are having a meeting with them. We will be involving the commissioner and FALSA. Okay. So we're not sure whether the agreement will be signed. So we're just hoping with everything will work on our favor on Monday. And then once it is signed, then the implementation will then begin. We have a plan that way we set 11 items with the timelines.
10: Nearly 4,000 Malawians have been repatriated so far from Sherwood Park in Durban. Thousands of displaced nationals, most of them undocumented, have been camping outside the hall for 2 weeks. They claim to have fled their homes after threats linked to anti-illegal immigration protests. The government and the Malawian High Commission have been leading the repatriation process. In an effort to speed it up and manage a sudden influx of migrant arrivals, some were on Wednesday temporarily moved to the old drive-in site. Etiqueni Mayor Sarok Qaba, who visited the facility yesterday, said that the staging area will allow authorities to better control access and keep an accurate record of those requiring assistance.
12: We have a significant improvement in the pace of deportation. To speed up the process, we have now migrated from deportation to repatriation. This process is less bureaucratic as it is implemented through cooperation with the Malawian government, and it does not require court processes, as it were.
10: He says on Friday alone, they dispatched 8 buses carrying more than 700 people returning home to Malawi.
12: Law enforcement personnel continues to do a sterling work in maintaining law and order at the Sherwood site, including providing escorts for buses traveling to court and to this facility.
10: And a heat wave sweeping across much of Europe has prompted a partial alcohol ban in France, nationwide warnings in Germany, and the closure of a soccer fan zone in Spain. Authorities issued the notices as temperatures climb towards record levels. Red heat wave alerts are expected in France today, with temperatures climbing to around 40 degrees Celsius in the Paris region and other areas possibly reaching 41 degrees. Heat warnings were also declared in most parts of Germany. Scientists say climate change is making extreme heat more frequent and intense across Europe during the summer months.
0: The wait is fine.
10: Durban's warming up to 24 degrees, Maritzburg 22, Richards Bay and Margate 23, Ullundi 21, Moira of Newcastle and Cokstad 18, 17 for the Berg. We've got morning swells along the Durban coast rising to around 2.5 meters, with sunset at 4 minutes and after 4 minutes before 5, Cape Town 21 degrees, Johannesburg at a chilly 12. That's it from the Newswatch team for now. I'm Natara Nadesan.
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13: It's East Coast Radio Weekend Breakfast with Zisto and 30 minutes of non-stop music coming your way. Got some Janet Jackson with Together Again. Did you know that she actually wrote that song as a tribute to one of her friends who had recently died of AIDS? Yep, it was released in 1997. So back then, AIDS was real. It still is now, but back then, you know those times. And then we also got Post Malone with congratulations. Craig David, who was my crush back in the day, he's talking about Feel Me in Zonke, a local fave with Funky Loving. Miles Smith, who's currently number 36 on the ECR Top 40, is Hold Me in the Dark is coming through. And then to start things off, number 7 on the ECR Top 40, Dave and Thames with Raindance. Enjoy. Good morning.

0: Thank you, Miles Smith. This one is called Hold Me in the Dark right here on East Coast Radio. Good morning. You're hanging out with Zista on Weekend Breakfast. Happy Father's Day if you've just joined. I've been wishing you Happy Father's Day since I started the show because I think it's so important to appreciate fathers, uncles, anybody who's a father figure in your life. And you know, I'm going to play you a series of dad jokes, which I mean, dad jokes are so cringe, but they're so hilarious. You know, you're officially a dad when your jokes make everyone groan before you even reach the punchline. I'm going to play you a collection of them after some sports with Fahita Crouch and JCJ with Living My Best Life and Maxwell with Pretty Wings. So please don't go anywhere because let's laugh together. I cannot hear these alone. All right. If you've got any of your own, do me a favor and send them on 061-792-9495.
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0: The sports feature is brought to you by the Nations Championship, where hemispheres collide. Catch the Springboks take on Wales at Kings Park on Saturday, the 18th of July at 17:40. Tickets from Ticketmaster.

0: Springbok coach Rassie Rasmus has named a 46-man squad for the inaugural Nations Championship, featuring 6 uncapped players and 12 returning Bull Stars. Among the new faces are Paul de Villiers, Riley Norton, Ruben van Heerden, Carlos Seidi, Vusi Moyo and Yaku Williams. While the experienced squad will assemble in Johannesburg today for a training camp, the Boks open their campaign against England in Johannesburg on the 4th of July before facing Scotland in Pretoria and Wales in Durban. They then travel to Buenos Aires to take on Los Pumas on August the 8th. Now, the Boks earned a scintillating 80-31 win against the Barbarians to break in the new season. And Coach Rassie thinks they still have plenty of work to do ahead of their next clash.
1: Well, obviously, those couple of tries that they score very quickly after each other. Again, a yellow card is not a nice thing, that the discipline there. But I think we have to remind ourselves that it's been months, you know, 7-6 months that we've since we've played together. It was kind of puzzling guys into the mix, not knowing when the Stormers will be available, when the Bulls will be available. So I think we have to keep that in the back of our minds.
0: And then over to some cricket. South Africa's women must be on top of their game in this afternoon's T20 Women's World Cup match against India and Manchester. Now, the Proteas women's loss to Australia in their first match put them under pressure, as only the top two teams in the two groups advance to the semi-finals. Now, South Africa squandered a brilliant start against Pakistan on Wednesday before scraping through with a 2-wicket victory. Today's clash kicks off at 3:30, and then the West Indies will open up the day's action when they take on Sri Lanka at 11:30. And then ending with the FIFA World Cup, the Netherlands stayed firmly on course in Houston for qualification with a stylish 5-1 demolition of Sweden. The last time Sweden conceded 5 goals in a World Cup match was the 1958 final against Brazil, when they lost 5-2. Swedish manager Graham Potter insists they won't get too down about losing and believes they can learn a lot from the experience.
2: It's not nice. Of course, you have to deal with the result and it's not pleasant. But in the end, it is what it is, and we're still alive. We still have another game to play. We've still got 3 points. And now we go and dust ourselves down. Like I said, sometimes as a team, to grow, you have to go through these things. It's part of the development.
0: Right, that's it for now for the East Coast Radio Sports team. I'm Faida Crouch.
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0: Maxwell right here on East Coast Radio. Pretty Wings is the title of the song. Good morning. It's Zisto on Weekend Breakfast. All right. Father's Day is upon us. Happy Father's Day to all the father figures. And I know you've heard a dad joke. I used to cringe at them, but the more I hear them, the more they just make me laugh, man. And they're just kind of stress relieving, you know. And you know you're officially a dad when you start making these, all right? I deal with them quite a lot. And there's actually a reason fathers love these eye-rolling inducing one-liners. Now, experts say these cheesy jokes do more than embarrass the kids, you know. They're actually helping families. How, Zisto, is what you're asking. All right, let me tell you. So they apparently they create connection. Because shared laughter builds bonds and creates memories. Even the eye rolls become part of the family's language, you know what I mean? And then they teach kids not to take themselves too seriously. Dad jokes are intentionally corny, showing that it's okay to be silly and imperfect. They help children handle embarrassment. So according to family experts, the harmless cringe of a dad joke teaches kids resilience and confidence in social situations. They reduce stress. I know they do it for me. Whenever I see them anywhere on the social media platform, I stop and I read and I'm like, I roll and then laugh. So they reduce stress because laughter releases feel-good chemicals and can lighten the mood after a difficult day. And they encourage conversation. A simple joke can break the ice and get everyone talking around the dinner table. They also build traditions, whether it's terrible puns or road trips or jokes at the breakfast table or in the breakfast show. Like now, these small rituals often become cherished memories years later. All right, let me play my collection for you. I've been laughing so hard. I hope that it also kind of tickles your fancy a little bit.
1: And I said to my dad, "Hey, I'm hungry." And my dad said, "Hi, hungry. I'm dad."
2: Well, we were having dinner and dad spilled his peas on the table. He looked right at me and said, "Oh no, I have just peed on the table."
3: Dad asked me, "Have you heard about the new movie, Constipation?" I was all like, "What? No." And he said, "It never came out." Who even calls a movie Constipation?
2: Going past the aquarium, he said to me, "How many tickles does it take to make an octopus laugh?" And he said, 10 tickles. But
3: what?
2: Oh, tentacles. Hey, Dad, can you make me a sandwich?
4: And what did Dad say?
2: Abracadabra. You are a sandwich.
0: I couldn't be the only
2: one.
0: I can't be the only one who laughs so hard at that. I cannot be the only one. Please send yours if you have any. 0617929495. 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
11: La day, Bafana, Bafana, draw day. We are still in the World Cup day.
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13: 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I think it should be better that they shut up.
11: He is an unconventional coach. You know that whenever he rains, he calls a practice. When the pitch is a little bit muddy and everything. He likes all of his players to just be a little messy.
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0: music from The Spirit Chasers. It's called These Tears right here on East Coast Radio. Good morning. You're hanging out with Zisto on Weekend Breakfast. The third hour is done and dusted. Can you imagine? One more hour to go. And coming up, okay, she balances billion rand budgets as a chartered accountant and financial director, wears the hats of wife and mother, and now she's chasing a crown as Mrs. South Africa finalist. But behind all the accolades lies a deeply personal story. How did being a daddy's girl shape the woman she became and inspire her to step onto Mrs. South Africa's stage? And if she had just 1 minute to thank the man who helped build her confidence, what would she say? Mrs. South Africa finalist Sinempilo Ngubane joins us next. And trust me, you might want to keep the tissues close for this one, okay? But news coming through at the top of the hour. And then a few songs. I'm not going to give you 30 minutes of nonstop music because we have to have this conversation. And I'm calling all daddy's girls to please join the conversation. 061-792-9495. It's KZN's number one hit music station. Good morning.
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13: Premier Tami Ntuli has called on law enforcement to track down those responsible for the murder of a Malawian man and the assault of two other people in Maritzburg. Police say the 29-year-old's body was found near the Jigajo informal settlement on Friday afternoon. He was attacked and chased allegedly by a group from Sable Flats Manor. Ntuli has condemned the assault as a senseless act of criminality, saying it has no place in society. The Premier says, according to reports submitted to the provincial government, more than 2,000 people took part in a march between Dales Park and City Hall, which ended without incident. He says, however, a group later broke away after the procession and reportedly went to the informal settlement where the Malawian national was killed and two others seriously injured. Both are in hospital. Ntuli says, while citizens have the right to protest, no grievance can ever justify violence and vigilantism. Municipal Workers Union SAMU says the agreement that led to the suspension of a weeks-long strike at Msunduzi is only provisional. Municipal workers downed tools demanding an updated job grading system. Refuse stood uncollected while numerous areas experienced delays in essential services. Msunduzi announced the suspension of the work stoppage on Friday, saying workers and the municipality had reached an agreement. SAMU's Bongi Gule says they've agreed on a number of priority issues, but the deal still needs to be finalized and implemented. She says workers have welcomed the progress that's been made, but remain cautious.
1: On Monday, we are having a meeting with them. We will be involving the commissioner and SALSA. So we're not sure whether the agreement will be signed. So we're just hoping with everything we work on our favor on Monday. And then once it is signed, then the implementation will then begin. We have a plan that where we set 11 items with the timelines.
13: And in the UK, questions are growing over Keir Starmer's political future. Britain's Observer newspapers reporting that the Prime Minister is expected to resign tomorrow and set out a timetable for his departure. But Downing Street says Starmer remains focused on getting on with the job of governing. The pressure on Starmer has been growing for months. It increased on Friday when his rival Andy Burnham won a seat in Parliament, giving him the green light to officially challenge him for the job. The Prime Minister says he'll fight any challenge to his leadership and urged his Labour Party not to tear itself apart with infighting. Look at our top story this hour. Premier Tami Ntuli has called on law enforcement to track down those responsible for the murder of a Malawian man and the assault of two other people in Maritzburg. You've been with the East Coast Radio News Watch team. I'm Natara Nadesan.
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0: Good morning. The last hour of Weekend Breakfast with Zisto right here on East Coast Radio. And I don't know what it is about Sundays, but I just keep hanging out with queens. I've got Usnimpilo Ngubane, who is a Mr. South Africa finalist. Going to be having a conversation with her, just getting to know who she is. And obviously, she's going to tell us about the competition. Now, I'm going to play you two songs. Amy Chasink and Mango Groove with Feels Like Mzansi. And then a song that I didn't even schedule it, guys. This is just serendipitous. It's called Luther. It's called Dancing With My Father with Luther Vandross. And she tells me that it was her dad's song. Favorite song. Really? So, did you dance with your father to the song?
5: Of course we did.
0: Oh my goodness. So look at that. He's right here in studio with us.
5: And he will play it on full blast.
0: Yeah, on repeat.
5: Yeah.
0: Oh my gosh. Okay, so this is for you, Daddy in Heaven. Oh my goodness. Happy Father's Day to you.
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0: goes out to all the daddy's girls out there, all the fathers. Happy Father's Day on this beautiful Sunday. It's East Coast Breakfast. It's East Coast Radio Weekend Breakfast with Zisto and Luther Vandross serenading us so beautifully with such a timeless song. And as I said, being joined by Snempilo Ngubane, who is a Mrs. South Africa finalist. And, you know, she says that she's a small town girl from the rural community of Gwambande in Pietermaritzburg. And she credits her father with laying the groundwork for her discipline and perseverance. She says, growing up amongst my seven siblings, my father made sure that chores were gender neutral and that everybody contributed equally, whether through herding goats, fetching water or washing his car. So before we even get into Snempilo, I want to know from you, if your father was sitting across from you right now, Snempilo, and you had 1 minute to tell him how has love shaped the woman that the world sees today, what would you say?
1: Good morning, good morning, good morning. Yeah, Father's Day is really emotional to me. Mm-hmm. And really, as I'm going through this Miss South Africa journey, one thing I would say if my father was here today was thank you, Daddy. Thank you. Thank you for believing in me. Thank you for laying the groundwork that the world is seeing now. I strongly believe that my dad knew my capabilities before I even knew what I was capable of. Because growing up, I did his bookkeeping at the age of 10.
0: Imagine.
1: So to be a chartered accountant today,
0: girl,
1: I just smile and look back and say he knew. He knew.
0: I love it. I love it. I'm feeling goosebumpy and everything. All right. Now, let's talk about you a little bit. You're a chartered accountant, a financial director, a wife, a mother, and now a Mr. South Africa finalist. Have you ever wrestled with the idea that

0: women have to choose between ambition and family? Because most of us do. And what has your journey taught you?
1: I've never wrestled with that. Fortunately, having a supportive family and a supportive husband, I've always been able to fulfill my dream in everything that I've set my heart on doing. I've never had to feel that I have to choose. But I can only say that is all because of the wonderful support system that I have around me. It's not, you know, everyone may feel different mm-hmm. because of the support system that they may have. But for me, I can generally say I've never had to choose.
0: I love that for you.
1: And for me, I can say this journey more than ever has really taught me that it is important to have people that support you.
0: Absolutely. That makes
1: I think
0: the difference.
1: We underestimate the gift of having supportive families, supportive communities, supportive friends. But I am marveled each and every day at the support that I'm getting through this journey.
0: Mm.
1: And it's bigger than what I had imagined. Mm. So I'm truly grateful for that.
0: We love it for you, and we love you, and we support you. Now, people often say fathers are their daughters' first heroes. In what ways has your father influenced how you show up as a leader, a wife, a mother, and now a Mrs. South Africa finalist?
1: So my dad's motto was, "Uma wazi la uvela khona, uzokwazi la uya khona."
0: Mm-hmm. Meaning, if you know where you come from, you know where
1: if you know where you come from and you know what grounds you, then you will know where you're going.
0: Mm.
1: And one of the things that our dad taught us was he took us to relatively good schools to what he could afford at the time. But every time when we walked through his gate, he always said, "Ungumzulu, you will speak isiZulu."
0: Mm-hmm.
1: So that taught me really to embrace who you are, know who you are, and be proud of who you are as well. And I always say to people, I'm best of both worlds, you know, because you can put me in a rural area setting. I can do all the chores. I can head goats, cows, fetching water and all whatnot. But equally put me in the boardroom, I'm also capable.
0: Girl.
1: So he taught us that you must equip yourself with every skills and be dynamic, because you don't know what life will throw at you. So always be ready.
0: Mrs. Sinempilo Ngubane, having a conversation with her Mrs. South Africa finalist. Just gonna go have a musical break, Olivia Dean with Baby Steps, because that's what life needs, just keep moving forward. And we'll be right back with this conversation. Keep it locked right here on Weekend Breakfast with Zisto. Good morning.
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0: music from DJ Ken featuring the Arrows. It's called Spin My World Around on East Coast Radio. Good morning. You're hanging out with Zisto and Sinimpilo Ngubane, who is a Mr. South Africa finalist. She's also a UKZN alumni. Now, she was diagnosed with a heart condition known as unstable angina in February last year, and she underwent a life-changing surgery that involved the insertion of two metal stents to help keep her coronary arteries open, imagine, and ensure proper blood circulation and oxygen supply. And this, while she was in ICU, she decided, hey man, let me live my life, because life is short and life is to be celebrated. And I'm hanging out with her, talking to her, getting to know her a little bit better. And you know, Sne, society often celebrates women for what they do. Now, who is Sinimpilo Ngubane when the crown and the spreadsheets and the titles are all stripped away?
1: You know, Zisto, you asked that question because that's the question that dawned on me when I was in hospital.
0: Yes.
1: I was trying to then understand that outside of these accolades, outside of my profession, who is Sinimpilo? And that's why I embarked on this Miss South Africa journey as a journey of self-discovery. To rediscover or maybe relive all the things that I used to like as a child. Because I think often as we grow up, we tend to put some of the things that we used to love
0: 100%
1: on a back seat. And I really wanted to be intentional this year and rediscover myself. And fortunately, through this journey, I have.
0: And
1: I am still discovering more about myself. I know now that I'm at my happiest when I am speaking to young girls, motivating them, seeing the smiles on their faces. And that is something that I would not have realized that I'm able to do if I had not embarked on this journey. So I'm really grateful that I took a leap of faith. But most importantly, I was certain that there's a reason why God gave me another chance. And I needed to discover that purpose. Why and what is it that I still need to do and serve on this earth?
0: I'm so glad to hear that, because I mean, and even as I speak to beauty queens or people who enter beauty pageants, I'm realizing it is so much deeper than just superficial and outside looks. It really is a transformative journey, and you get to journey it with other beautiful queens, which is such a blessing, I'm sure. Now, if your father could see you, since you're a daddy's girl, and this is all about being a daddy's girl, if your father could see you on that Mr. South Africa stage, what do you think would make him the proudest?
1: Yeah, Zisto, I know right now for sure that if he was still alive, the entire village would know. The entire village would be celebrating. The entire village would actually be forced to celebrate whether they like it or not.
0: I love that.
1: That's just how he was. Mm. He was very big on celebration. I even remember my 21st umemulo, it was even bigger than my wedding.
0: Oh my.
1: Because he was still alive.
0: How beautiful.
1: That's how big he was in celebration. So I know this would be very big.
0: So he'd be just be proud just to show off. That's my girl. Yes, that's my girl.
1: Yes.
0: All right.
1: Yes.
0: For time purposes, I mean, I could speak to you all day, but for time purposes, tell us how we can vote, how we can support you, because I know the finals are in July.
1: The announcements of the finalist is on the 3rd of July, a couple of days left. So I would appreciate if the listeners can support me by voting for me via SMS. And all they need to do is send an SMS to 47587 and just write my name, Sinimpilo Ngubane.
0: 47587
1: Sinimpilo Ngubane.
0: Social media, if we forget, where do we go and
1: if
0: we recalibrate?
1: If you go on social media, you can go on my Facebook page, it's Sinimpilo Ngxele Ngubane, or on my Instagram page, which is Sine_Ngubs.
0: I love it for you. Thank you so much for your time, Kugin, and all the best.
1: Thank you for having me.
0: You're welcome. All right, sports coming through at the bottom of the hour, the last bullies of the day, and then a song that I'm going to dedicate to you. It's called Higher by Loisa, because that's where I want God to take you.
1: Thank you.
0: You're welcome, my darling. It's Weekend Breakfast with me, Zisto.
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0: The sports feature is brought to you by Nations Championship, where hemispheres collide. 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

0: Right, let's take a final look at your sport. This morning, Springbok coach Rassie Rasmus has named a 46-man squad for the inaugural Nations Championship, featuring 6 uncapped players and 12 returning Vodacom Bulls stars. Now, among the new faces are Paul de Villiers, Riley Norton, Ruben van Heerden, Carlos Seidi, Vusi Moyo and Yaku Williams, while the experienced squad will assemble in Johannesburg today for a training camp. Now, the Boks opened their campaign against England in Joburg on the 4th of July before facing Scotland in Pretoria and Wales here in Durban. They then travel to Buenos Aires to take on Los Pumas on August the 8th. Now, the Boks earned a scintillating 80-31 win against the Barbarians last night to break in the new season, and Coach Rassie thinks they still have plenty work to do ahead of their next fixture.
1: Well, obviously, those couple of tries that they score very quickly after each other. Again, a yellow card is not a nice thing, that the discipline there. But I think we have to remind ourselves that it's been months, you know, 7-6 months that we've since we've played together. It was kind of puzzling guys into the mix, not knowing when the Stormers will be available, when the Bulls will be available. So I think we have to keep that in the back of our minds.
0: And then over to some cricket. South Africa's women must be on top of their game in this afternoon's T20 World Cup clash against India and Manchester. And the Proteas lost to Australia in their first match to put them under pressure, as only the top two teams in the two groups advance to the semi-finals. South Africa squandered a brilliant start against Pakistan on Wednesday before scraping through with a 2-wicket victory. Now, today's clash against India will kick off at 3:30. The West Indies is also in action this morning. They take on Sri Lanka at 11:30. And then ending off with the FIFA World Cup, Curaçao dug deep to secure a shock 0-0 draw with Ecuador in Kansas City. Now, Curaçao goalkeeper Eloy Room was the hero, keeping out a record 15 shots, the most ever saves in a game that did not involve extra time, as the underdogs secured their first ever World Cup point. And the Netherlands stayed firmly on course in Houston for qualification with a stylish 5-1 demolition of Sweden. Now, the last time the Swedish side conceded 5 goals in a World Cup clash was the 1958 final against Brazil, when they lost 5-2. Right, that's it for now. For the East Coast Radio Sports team, I'm Faida Crouch.
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3: A big shift is coming to global rugby. 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

0: Lisa right here on East Coast Radio. It's called Hire, and he apparently charges 200,000 rand to get booked. All right, so get your coins together if you want to have a fantastic event, wedding, whatever it is. It's Weekend Breakfast with Zisto, and it's almost time for me to get out of here and let Styles take over. But not yet, not yet. I still want to listen to your voice notes because it is a Father's Day. Who are you celebrating today? What are you doing? What are your plans?
1: Good morning, Zisto. It's Alex from the Bluff. How are you doing?
0: I'm good.
1: Nice to hear you. Oh, it's so cold this morning. So we're celebrating Father's Day in bed with a nice cup of coffee. Mm. And guess what we're having for breakfast?
0: What?
1: Chocolate cake.
0: No, woo! Girl.
1: It's so nice. Have a beautiful day, sister, my friend. Love you. Bye.
0: Oh, my gosh. Chocolate cake for breakfast. No, Celeste, stop it right now. Okay. Let's get back to the music. Some Rema on the way with Calm Down. Bushley G with Heavy. And Friggy going to wrap it all nicely for us with Clumsy. Keep it locked right here on KZN's number one hit music station.
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0: today and Sunday because you know I love hanging out with you. Please be prompt, 6 a.m. sharp, all right? Styles on the way with more fantastic music. And Sunday fun day, better than a Monday. You know that I love you, right?
1: Mwah. 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
13: Acting Police Minister Feroz Khachalia says police will be ready to ensure any demonstrations planned for the 30th of June are managed safely. This follows a warning by March last month of a possible national shutdown if undocumented foreign nationals aren't removed from the country. The civic group, though, vowed that its protest will be peaceful and has urged supporters to avoid violence or criminal activity. The planned demonstration was discussed by Kachalia and SAP's leadership in Pretoria yesterday. The minister says he received detailed briefings on national and provincial operational plans aimed at ensuring all protests taking place take place in a safe, secure and peaceful manner. Spokesperson Kgamogelo Mokgosi says the minister is satisfied with the measures in place. She says he'll meet with the Minister of Defence and Premiers next week to improve coordination and monitoring.
14: They will also meet with representatives of the private security industry, recognising their important role as force multipliers in enhancing safety and security. The Ministry of Police will further conduct visits to identified areas that have experienced heightened levels of instability to assess operational readiness and reinforce policing efforts. While the constitutional right to peaceful protest will be respected, no acts of lawlessness, violence, intimidation, or criminality will be tolerated.
13: Premier Tami Ntuli has called on law enforcement to track down those responsible for the murder of a Malawian man and the assault of two other people in Maritzburg. Police say the 29-year-old's body was found near the Jigajo informal settlement on Friday afternoon. He was attacked and chased, allegedly, by a group from Sable Flats Manor. And Tully's condemned the assault as a senseless act of criminality, saying it has no place in society. The Premier says, according to reports submitted to the provincial government, more than 2,000 people took part in a march between Dales Park and City Hall, which ended without incident. He says, however, a group later broke away after the procession and reportedly went to the informal settlement where the Malawian national was killed and two others seriously hurt. Both are in hospital. And Dilly says, while citizens have the right to protest, no grievance can ever justify violence and vigilantism. And more than 2 million students are rewriting a medical exam in India under tight security today. The original test was scrapped after a paper leak. The blunder, along with a separate marking controversy in school exams, sparked outrage and student protests demanding the education minister's resignation. Investigators have arrested the alleged kingpin behind the leak, identifying him as a chemistry lecturer. Tens of thousands of officials, including police, have been deployed for today's paper. The exam, which opens the door to India's medical colleges, gets underway in half an hour. A recap of our lead story this hour. Acting Police Minister Feroz Kachalia says police will be ready to ensure any demonstrations planned for the 30th of June are managed safely. That's it from the Newswatch team for now. I'm Natara Nadesan.
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0: Welcome to East Coast Radio, KZN's number one hit music station. My name is Styles Mbata, and a happy Sunday fun day, better than a Monday, but also happy Father's Day to all the bullies out there. I hope you're having a fantastic day and you're getting spoiled and, of course, enjoying the day that you deserve. All right, we call this 30 minutes of non-stop music where we play the best music and only the best music right here. And we're going to start off with this song.
1: So scandalous.
0: Hey, it's an absolute vibe. Also, I'd like to find out from you, what are you getting up to right now on this glorious Sunday morning? 061 792 94.

0: A song about missing someone who's no longer around but holding on to the hope of reconnecting with them. A 2013 song from Milky Chance is called Stolen Dance. Just before that, Taylor Swift with Opalite. Of course, we heard some music as well from Mary Mary with Shackles. This is how we wrap up 30 minutes of non-stop music on East Coast Radio, KZN's number one hit music station. Welcome to the show. The name is Styles Mbata, and a happy Father's Day to all the dads out there. Now, yesterday we had the East Coast Radio Top 40, where we get to count down the biggest songs in KZN and, of course, around the world. And the number one song has been on the charts now for 2 weeks straight, and it's absolutely thriving. I get to play that song next, but also I get to recap what's happened between number 10 and number 2. Stay tuned, it all comes next.
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0: So yesterday we had the East Coast Radio Top 40 powered by Pick and Pay, and we've got a song that's been on the charts now for 2 weeks that's thriving. But let's recap what's happened between number 10 and number 2. This week's number 10, Dave featuring Tems. It's called Rain Dance. This week's number 9, Miles Smith. It's called My Mess. Drops 3 places. And going up 1 place from last week, Lola Young. It's called From Down Here. This week's number 8. If you've been watching the FIFA World Cup, you'll know the song feature, Future featuring Tyler. Game Time, this week's number 7. If you don't win, another FIFA song, Shakira, Burna Boy, Day Day. 4 places up, this week's number 6. Coming in at number 5 is a former number 1 song, Dorman Kennedy, Turnstile. This week's number 4 is one of my favorites, Calvin Harris and Jazzy. It's called Satisfy. One of my favorite artists of 2026, Olivia Dean, Baby Steps. This week's number 3. And Gracie Abrams, Hits the Wall. This week's number 2, going up 3 places.
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0: And the number 1 song, 2 weeks in a row, Madonna featuring Sabrina Carpenter. This one is called Bring Your Love.
1: Number 1.

It's the number one song on the East Coast Radio Top 40, Madonna featuring Sabrina Carpenter. It's called Bring Your Love. Welcome to the show and happy Sunday fun day. Better than a Monday. My name is Styles Mbata and it's Father's Day. Happy Father's Day to all the dads out there. I feel like we got to get into some dad conversations, some like proper dad conversations. All right, let's go. Okay, as you may know, it's Father's Day today. So let's build the ultimate dad starter pack. All right? I want to find out from you. What is the one thing every dad must own to officially qualify as a dad? Maybe it's a jacket that survived more winters than anyone can remember. Maybe it's a toolbox that has everything except the thing you actually need. Or maybe it's a pair of dad sandals or slippers that somehow go with every single outfit that he wears. Whatever it may be, we want to find out from you. We want to find out, what is your dad starter pack? What is the one thing that every dad must own to officially qualify as a dad? Send through your voice notes, 061-792-9495. Maybe it's something in your family where you're like, your dad has had this for such a long time, or dad does this, or dad says this, whatever it may be. We would love to hear from you. What is that one thing that every dad must own to officially qualify as a dad? 061-792-9495. I'd love to hear from you. Let's have a good time with this conversation. I think it's going to be absolutely amazing to hear about our bullies and what they absolutely qualify to be a bully. That number again, 061-792-9495. This is AV Rain Candy. It's called Daydream.

0: AB Rain Candy, it's called Daydream on East Coast Radio, KZN's number one hit music station. Happy Sunday, fun day, better than a Monday. All right, so today we're talking about our amazing dads. And the question today is, what allows you to qualify to be a dad? Besides the fact that you should have a child, all right? If you're going to be a dad, you must have a child. But what allows you to qualify to be a dad? We want you to send through your voice notes. It can be anything. For me, I think back to my dad when he had that one jacket that he wore every single winter without fail. And it never, ever got old. It never, ever damaged. It just remained intact all the time. So we want to find out from you, what is that one thing that allows you, your dad, to qualify to be a dad? Send through your voice notes, 061-792-9495.
1: Hi, Sals. For me, it'll be a fishing reel. Because my dad loves fishing, top fisherman. And really, it's called a Scarbrite. It's not very easy to fish with that reel. But yeah, so for me, it's a fishing reel. Digging Gandhi. Thank you.
0: Ah, thank you so much for sharing that, brother.
2: Morning. Happy Father's Day to all the fathers out there. Hope you guys are having a blessed day so far. I think a dad, from my growing up days experience, every dad needs to have a toolbox with tools. And even though my dad wasn't such a good handyman in the home, he would sit there with the book trying to fix something and we would be there reading with him. So I just feel every dad needs a toolbox.
0: I feel like dads are like that. They may not know what is going on, but they'll sit there with the toolbox and the piece of paper of whatever they need to put together, and they will try their utmost best to figure it out. Mercia says, all dads must own a Swiss Army knife. Such a throwback. I love that. But we want to find out from you, right? What is the one thing every dad must own to officially qualify to be a dad? 061-792-9495. Send through your voice notes. We'd love to hear from you. More music on the way from Mary J. Blige straight after this.
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0: Mary J. Blige is called Just Fine on East Coast Radio, KZN's number one hit music station. Happy Sunday Fun Day, better than a Monday. And also happy Father's Day to all the dads out there. So today's conversation, what is it one thing that every dad must own to officially qualify as a dad besides being a dad? In other words, besides having a child. Okay, the voice notes have been pouring in. Peter, how's it?
1: Stars, morning, it's Peter, yeah? Look, for a dad to be a dad, you got to own a bra. You don't own a bra, you're not a dad. It's simple as that. And if you do have a bra, make sure you know how to cook. Awesome. Have a look at that.
0: Peter sounds like one of those guys where he's like, if you're going to invite me to your house for a bra, you got to make sure you're a dad. You got to make sure you know what you're doing, because yo, if you're going to throw that steak on there and it's not cooked properly, hey, Baba. Hey, Peter.
2: Hi there. I think everything that qualifies a dad is keeping the empty wine bottle that was given to him on his birthday, Father's Day, Christmas Day.
0: Wow.
2: Keeping every single empty bottle as a remembrance. Mm. I think that makes an awesome dad. Not wanting to throw away useless bottles, but keeping it because he thinks of who gave it to him and on what day. By the way, my name is Virgo. Bye.
0: Thank you so much for sharing that, Virgo. Well, my girlfriend's dad has this thing where whenever we go and visit him, he has corks from a champagne bottle, whatever, and he writes down the name of the person's birthday or the celebration or for whatever it may be. And I think that's such a cool thing. It's such a clever concept, man. But we want to find out from you, what is that one thing every dad must own to officially qualify as a dad besides actually having a child? You've got to have a child to be a dad. We want to find out from you. 061-792-9495. Send through your voice notes. We would love to hear from you. Right, here's some local music. This is Liquid Deep, and this song is called Fairy Tale.

0: 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It's called Fairy Tale on East Coast Radio, KZN's number one hit music station. All right, we're about to dive into our second hour with the news coming up next, and then, of course, 30 minutes of non-stop music. Stay with us.
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11: Another shipment of vaccines has arrived in the country to curb the spread of foot and mouth disease.
12: I'm extremely pleased to announce that yet another batch of 2 million Dolvet vaccines have arrived at OR Tambo International Airport.
11: Agriculture Minister John Steenhuisen says local vaccine production is also being ramped up.
12: The Agriculture Research Council bottled 20,000 vaccines on the 12th of June 2026, with the process commencing for the bottling of another 20,000 before the end of June. This will bring our local production to 40,000 vaccines for the month.
11: The department's released a statement to say that more than 5 million cattle have been vaccinated nationwide, with over 1 million doses administered in KZN. Steenhuisen says government is working with provinces, the private sector and vets to expand vaccination efforts and bring an end to the current outbreak. The voter registration weekend in the Western Cape has been marred by the murder of a political candidate. DA by-election candidate Sinofuyo Jokwe was shot while travelling back home in Dunoon yesterday. The party says she'd spent the day helping residents register to vote. The DA's Nicholas Gottsell says Jokwe was also known for her community activism. He says they're working closely with the police to determine the circumstances surrounding the attack.
13: The DA is shocked and saddened by the senseless killing of our Dunoon activist, branch chairperson and recent by-election candidate Sinofuyo Jokwe. Sinofuyo was a bubbly, very energetic person. she will be sincerely and sorely missed.
11: And Acting Police Minister Feroz Khachalia says police will be ready to ensure any demonstrations planned for the 30th of June are managed safely. This follows a warning by March in March last month of a possible national shutdown if undocumented foreign nationals aren't removed from the country. The civic group vowed, though, that its protest will be peaceful and has urged supporters to avoid violence or criminal activity. The planned demonstration was discussed by Khachalia and SAPS leadership in Pretoria yesterday. The minister says he received detailed briefings on national and provincial operational plans aimed at ensuring the protests take place in a safe, secure and peaceful manner. Spokesperson Khamogela Mokgotsi says Khachalia is satisfied with the measures in place and will meet with the Minister of Defence and Premiers next week.
14: They will also meet with representatives of the private security industry, recognising their important role as force multipliers in enhancing safety and security. The Ministry of Police will further conduct visits to identified areas that have experienced heightened levels of instability to assess operational readiness and reinforce policing efforts. While the constitutional rights to peaceful protest will be respected, no acts of lawlessness, violence, intimidation, or criminality will be tolerated.
11: Recap of our lead story. Agriculture says South Africa has received a new shipment of 2 million Dolvet vaccines to support the fight against foot and mouth disease. This East Coast Radio News Watch. I'm Natara Nadesan for the team.
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0: very good morning to you and welcome to the second hour of the show. This is East Coast Radio, KZN's number one hit music station. My name is Styles Mbata and happy Sunday fun day, better than a Monday. And of course, happy Father's Day to all the dads out there. And today's content is quite cool. I quite like it. What is that one thing that every dad must own to officially qualify as a dad? Obviously, you got to have a child, yes. But we're talking about that one thing that allows your dad to be a dad. Like, for example, he has to have that toolbox that has every single tool so he can fix things at home. Maybe he has a pair of old sandals or slippers that somehow go with every single outfit. Whatever it may be, send through your voice note. We would love to hear from you. 061-792-9495. We want to find out from you, what is that one thing that allows your dad to qualify to be a dad? I received this voice note from Carl Ann. Take a listen to this.
1: Good morning, East Coast listeners. It's Carl Ann. Well, my husband just told me now that every dad should have an endless supply of beer. Well, I don't know if I agree, but good to go.
0: All right, well, thanks for sharing that, Carl Ann. But we want to find out from you, what is that one thing every dad must own in order to officially qualify to be a dad? 061-792-9495. This is 30 minutes of non-stop music. This is Somba, and this song is called 12 to 12.

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0: Shakira featuring Burna Boy, it's called Die Die. Just before that, Teddy Swims, Lose Control. We heard some music as well from Denim, When the Sun Goes Down, and we kickstarted 30 minutes of non-stop music with Samba 12 to 12, and that's how we wrap it up right here on East Coast Radio. Welcome to the show and a happy Sunday fun day, better than a Monday. Also, happy Father's Day to all the dads out there and dads to be. All right. I feel like we got to have some more dad conversations because it is Father's Day and we got to acknowledge our bullies or dads. Let's just say that. Yeah. Okay. I want to find out from you the dad skills you didn't appreciate until right now. I want to find out, what is it one thing? What is something that your dad did that you only realize later in life that was so impressive? For example, knowing the shortcuts through KZN, fixing something with tape and a screwdriver, waking up before everyone for that road, before that road trip, or even just being that braai master. We want to find out from you, what is something your dad did that you only realized only years later, wow, that was impressive, and you've adopted that into your own life? 061-792-9495. What is something your dad did that you only realize now, wow, that was absolutely impressive only years later? Send through your voice note to 061-792-9495. We would like to hear that dad skill that you did not appreciate back then, but you appreciate right now. 061-792-9495. More music on the way from Outkast straight after this.
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2: 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Ubaba. 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

0: Of course, this one is called Hey Ya on East Coast Radio, KZN's number one hit music station. Welcome to East Coast Radio. Happy Sunday fun day, better than a Monday. Happy Father's Day to all the dads out there. Today's conversation, what is one dad skill that you did not appreciate back in the day, but now you appreciate it? We want you to send through your voice note to 061-792-9495. Hannah, how's it?
1: 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It's Hannah from Scotland. My dad knows absolutely everything about cars. He can fix a flat tire. He can change your engine. He'll sort it out no matter what it is. And I very much appreciate that about my dad.
0: Oh, that's so cool. Shout out to Hannah Mackay, all the way in Scotland.
2: 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My name is Tanya.
0: The thing with
2: my father, he have learned us to work in the garden, to wash the cars and cut grass and everything, and clean the garden. And we were unhappy about it. But then I realized that my father learned us the right way to work hard. To achieve something in life.
0: I like that. I absolutely love it, man.
3: Hey, Swifey Lamini here, all the way from Peter Maritzburg. What I didn't appreciate when my dad was still alive, because he passed away, was when he taught me how to drive at the age of 12 and how to change tires. I used to think that was hard labor. But now, my dad actually helped me, because I am the best driver. Tick. And I actually know how to change my own tire. You know, I'm not that lady who just stands on the side of the road waiting for a knight in shining armor to help me change tires. And I actually even rotate my own tires.
0: Wow.
3: So that did help me a lot. Thank you, Daddy.
0: Oh, I love that, man. I can assure you now, I know lots of people who don't even know how to change one tire. Hey, shout out to your dad. But we want to find out from you. What is something that you did not appreciate back then that you appreciate now that your dad taught you? 061-792-9495. More music on the way. NSYNC, I want you back straight after this.
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1: Daft Punk, it's called One More Time. Before that, DJ Khaled, Post Malone, and NBA YoungBoy with Brother. All right, we got your afternoon news on the way, and then, of course, back to the music with 30 minutes of non-stop music. 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
10: The Health Department says it's noted several media reports suggesting a complete withdrawal of HIV/AIDS funding through PEPFAR by the US government. Spokesperson Foster Mohale says they haven't received any formal communication from Washington, adding that the reports, though, didn't come as a surprise.
11: The department has long been working on a self-reliance plan in order to minimize the impact of funding withdrawal since the initial freeze on foreign assistance and cancellation of USAID grants in January 2025. Therefore, there's no need for public to panic because the transition plan has long been developed and the implementation is underway.
10: Some international publications, including the BBC, have quoted a U.S. State Department official saying a phased drawdown of PEPFAR funding is now set to begin after a reprieve last October. President Donald Trump initially slashed U.S. foreign aid funding, saying the assistance is wasteful and doesn't serve U.S. interests. Mahalia says the issue will be discussed at an upcoming U.N. meeting on HIV and AIDS in New York, where Health Minister Aaron Motsoaledi is expected to take part.
11: There's no doubt that PEPFAR was a big contributor to our HIV program, but not to the provision of life-saving antiretrovirals. We procure 90% of ARVs from government fiscals, of course supported by 10% from the Global Fund.
10: Another shipment of vaccines has arrived in the country to curb the spread of foot and mouth disease.
12: I'm extremely pleased to announce that yet another batch of 2 million Dolvet vaccines have arrived at our Tambo International Airport.
10: Agriculture Minister John Steenhuisen says local vaccine production is also being ramped up.
12: The Agriculture Research Council bottled 20,000 vaccines on the 12th of June 2026, with the process commencing for the bottling of another 20,000 before the end of June. This will bring our local production to 40,000 vaccines for the month.
10: The department says more than 5 million cattle have been vaccinated nationwide, with over 1 million doses administered in KZN. Steenhuisen says government is working with provinces, the private sector and vets to expand vaccination efforts and bring an end to the current outbreak. And in international news, 3 children have died after getting into difficulty while swimming at a beach in northeastern Spain. Officials say the incident happened near Tarragona when a group of 6 boys jumped into the sea from rocks. Authorities say at the time, a yellow warning flag was lifted because of strong waves. 3 of the children made it back to shore unaided, while the others were rescued by emergency crews. A 12-year-old died at the scene despite efforts to resuscitate him, while 2 13-year-olds passed away in hospital. A look at our lead story. The health department says it's noted several media reports suggesting a complete withdrawal of HIV/AIDS funding through PEPFAR by the US government. That's it from the Newswatch team for now. I'm Natara Nadesan.

Welcome to 30 minutes of non-stop music right here on East Coast Radio, KZN's number one hit music station. My name is Styles Mbata, and a happy Sunday fun day, better than a Monday. Enough talking, let's get into the music. We got Simply Red, Tyler, Sam Smith, Shaboozy, Mary J. Blige. But first, here's some local music. This is Matt Gardner, and this one is called Trouble. She's Trouble.

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1: You must think that I'm stupid. You must think that I'm a fool. You must think that I'm new to this. But I have seen this all before.

0: Shaboozy, this one is called The Bar Song. Just before that, Sam Smith, To Get a Goodbyes. We heard some music as well from Zara Larsson and Tyler, which She Did It Again. That's how we wrap up 30 minutes of non-stop music on your Sunday afternoon on East Coast Radio, KZN's number one hit music station. And a happy Sunday fun day, better than a Monday. But also, happy Father's Day to all the dads out there and the dads to be. All right. Now, on that note of Father's Day, on Friday, we had a special edition of Stacey and Jace Boo where kids joined in the show. Now, Jace Boo's son, Xander, and sports lead presenter Nick Tatum's daughter, Sophie, were both on air as part of a pre-Father's Day celebration. Now, from learning about Sophie's favorite color to Xander's rating of his dad's cooking, we heard it all. 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Alright, more music on the way. Tony Braxton, Unbreak My Heart, and of course Jenny with Mantra straight after this. Stay with us.
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0: Jenny. It's called Mantra on East Coast Radio. Just before that, Toni Braxton and Break My Heart. All right, more music on the way. BTS, Butter, coming up next.
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2: There's only one place to be at this year's Hollywood Bets Durban July. 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

0: Lady Gaga, it's called The Dead Dons. Before that, Kid Cudi, Day and Night. You're locked into East Coast Radio, KZN's number one hit music station. All right, we've got your final news bulletin on the way. And then, of course, back to 30 minutes of non-stop music. Stay with us.
1: Whatever you call him.
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0: If you had to teach a class or give a TED Talk, what would it be about according to your journey?
3: 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I got the eye
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9: Former MK Party spokesperson Hlamula Ndlela has hit back at the reasons given for his expulsion, as well as the removal of former MP Duduzile Zuma Sambudla from the organisation. The pair's party membership was terminated last week. MKP leaders said their public statements and actions undermined organisational unity and contributed to divisions within the movement, among other things. Ndlela, who described the move as a purported expulsion, has rejected the claims. He and Zuma Sambudla held a joint media briefing in Sandton earlier.
10: At all material times, we have acted in the best interests of the movement and in accordance with the instructions and mandates given by leadership. On the background and suspension and purported expulsion, in the period leading up to my suspension, There were repeated attempts to isolate me from the president and to undermine mine and his role in the organization. Every media briefing and public communication was either approved or undertaken at the instruction of the president.
9: The health department says it's noted several media reports suggesting a complete withdrawal of HIV/AIDS funding through PEPFAR by the U.S. government. Spokesperson Foster Mahale says they haven't received any formal communication from Washington, adding, though, that the reports haven't come as a surprise.
11: The department has long been working on a self-reliance plan in order to minimize the impact of funding withdrawal since the initial freeze on foreign assistance and cancellation of USAID grants in January 2025. Therefore, there's no need for public to panic because the transition plan has long been developed and the implementation is underway.
9: Some international publications, including the BBC, have quoted a U.S. State Department official saying a phased drawdown of PEPFAR funding is now set to begin after a reprieve last October. President Donald Trump initially slashed U.S. foreign aid funding, saying the assistance is wasteful and does not serve U.S. interests. Mahale says the issue will be discussed at an upcoming U.N. meeting on HIV and AIDS in New York.
11: There's no doubt that PEPFAR was a big contributor to our HIV program, but not to the provision of life-saving antiretrovirals. We procure 90% of ARVs from government fiscals, of course, supported by 10% from the Global Fund.
9: And Etiquini says the city's firefighting services have received a major boost. The municipality's added a new aerial ladder vehicle to its fleet at a cost of 29 million rand. Deputy Mayor Zandile Mieni says it's equipped with advanced firefighting and rescue technology, including a hydraulic platform, a rescue cage for evacuations, and a high-capacity water delivery system. She says the vehicle's 44-meter ladder can reach buildings up to 14 stories high. Mieni says the new vehicle arrives at a critical time as the city responds to more complex fires and rescue emergencies, especially in densely populated areas and high-rise buildings.
12: What is also critical is that it's also a part of a smart city vision, because it's not just a normal vehicle, but it's also have a lot of other features that are in line with the issue of a smart city.
9: Your Monday weather forecast looks like this. It's going to be warmer in some places tomorrow. Durban and Margate reaching a high of 25 degrees. Richards Bay 27, Maritzburg 23, Cockstead and Mooi River 18, Ulundi 24, Newcastle 20, 17 for the Berg. Sea swells are reaching 2.5 meters in Durban, with sunrise at 9 minutes to 7. Cape Town 17 degrees, Johannesburg 16.
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Let's get the party started. See you at the bar, you was hardly talking. That's when I knew that your heart was scarring. Friends to lovers need a part to star in. Like, wait, babe, let me

0: It's probably one of the biggest songs to come out of the UK this year. Dave featuring Tems. It's called Rain Dance on East Coast Radio. That's how we wrap up 30 minutes of non-stop music. But let's keep up with the vibes. More music on the way from Miley Cyrus with End of the World straight after this.
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0: I just feel like this is one of those songs you have to play on a Sunday. Jaheim, it's called Never on East Coast Radio, KZN's number one hip music station. 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

0: Joe. It's called End Up Beginning on East Coast Radio. It's been an absolute thrive. Time for me to dash off. Shane Ray will be holding your hand between now and, of course, 6 p.m. I'll be back next weekend. Hello. Hi. It's never goodbye.
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17: Good afternoon and happy Sunday. 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The name is Shane Ray, and now picture this. Music, nature, memories, all out in the beautiful Durban Botanical Gardens. That is exactly what we are doing. We are old music, old mutual music at the lake. We've got some fans over here. Thanks. Spreading the love. Hey, spreading the love. Families are here on picnic blankets. There's camping chairs and such an awesome Father's Day atmosphere that's in the air. So if you're here today, please come and say hi. Don't forget to come and stop by the East Coast Radio stand. We have got a Dad's Greatest Hits dedication. So it's a wall where you can share a special memory or a song that reminds you of your dad. We've got an amazing afternoon ahead. Lord Cares is currently performing on stage. Mikasa is still to come, but right now we're going to get into the music. We've got Bruno Mars with I Just Might, followed by some Beyonce with If I Were a Boy. Enjoy.

0: It's Kyle H with Summer Love on East Coast Radio, KZN's number one hit music station. Welcome to the show. The name is Shayna Ray, coming to you live from Durban Botanic Gardens for Old Mutual Music at the Lake. What an afternoon. What a way to spend your Sunday, to spend your Father's Day. The kids are out jumping on trampolines. There's jumping castles. People are sitting next to me here, about 50 meters away, getting a massage. How beautiful is that for a Sunday, for a Father's Day? People relaxing, kids are burning off all their energy. And of course, the soundtrack to this incredible afternoon is South African music, all in one of Durban's most beautiful settings, that is the Durban Botanic Gardens. And Stu and his cannon, we love you, mwah, taking beautiful photos of us. It's really the perfect way to spend a winter Sunday afternoon. Also, there's never really winter in Durban, so whether you're here with friends or family or celebrating Father's Day with your dad or someone special, please come and say hi, come and write a dedication song to your dad on our board here with East Coast Radio, get a massage, and of course enjoy the live music. We've still got plenty of entertainment coming your way from Lord Kez, who's performing now, Mikasa a little bit later, and of course right here on East Coast Radio, we're going to keep the music flowing. We've got Pussycat Dolls coming up with I Hate This Part, followed by Olivia Dean with Baby Steps. Stay tuned.
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Turn it up for Dad this Father's Day. 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Happy Father's Day from East Coast Radio, KZN's number one hit music station. 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

0: It's Samba with 12 to 12 on East Coast Radio, KZN's number one hit music station. Welcome to the show. The name is Shane Ray. In case you didn't know, Samba actually are his initials, Shane Michael Booz. And he said that he came up with this name because he was going through a rough time. And obviously, the word Samba is his initials, but that's now what he goes by. Also, he's only 20 years old. Can you believe it? Such a good song. Welcome to East Coast Radio, KZN's number one hit music station. I hope that you're having a beautiful Sunday afternoon. I'm coming to you live from Durban Botanical Gardens for the Old Mutual Music at the Lake. Lord Kez has just performed. She was singing Aware. It was absolutely amazing. Jay Spoo is now on stage, if you can hear him in the background. And of course, it's Father's Day, and as we celebrate Father's Day today, I also just want to take a moment to send some love to those people who might be feeling a bit sad today, whose hearts might be a bit heavy. Maybe you've lost your dad, maybe he's far away, maybe the relationship is complicated, or perhaps you've never really had a father figure in your life, and days like today can bring up all kinds of emotions. So whatever you're feeling, it's completely valid, and as we celebrate the dads and father figures around us, I just want to think about those who are carrying a little bit of an extra weight in their hearts today. I'm sending you so much love. Wherever you are, however you are spending your Sunday, I hope that you can at least be surrounded by people who love and support you. I do. I love. I support you. Okay, let's keep the music and the good vibes flowing right here at Durban Botanical Gardens at the Old Mutual Music at the Lake. And of course, East Coast Radio. I'll bring you Sisters with Voices coming up in the next 2 minutes with Week, followed by Will Lindley with Holding the Line. Stay tuned.
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0: It's Chicana with Steady on East Coast Radio, KZN's number one hit music station. Welcome to the show. The name is Shane Ray, coming to you live from Durban Botanic Gardens for Old Mutual Music at the Lake. And I'm joined by two very cute little children. Hi, guys. How are you?
1: I'm fine. And yourself?
0: I'm good, thank you. What's your name?
1: Lizzie Isbin.
0: You are very well spoken, hey? Tell me about your afternoon. What have you been up to? Where are you? What's going on? Tell me everything.
1: I'm here at Botanical Gardens. Mm-hmm. I came for Lord Kears and Mikasa.
0: Yes.
1: And I hope to enjoy myself.
0: Yes. And but you're in a kids' play area at the moment.
1: Yeah,
0: I saw you jumping on a trampoline.
1: So Mikasa comes.
0: Are you a fan of Mikasa?
1: Yes.
0: Really?
1: I listen to him every day.
0: Do you?
1: I've got my Spotify playlist. No.
0: You've even got a Spotify playlist with Mikasa's music.
1: Yes.
0: How cool. How old are you?
1: I'm 10 turning 11.
0: Oh my word, how cool is that? So you're going to watch Mikasa live. How awesome is that? What's your favorite song?
1: These Streets.
0: These Streets, that's a good choice, hey? Do you listen to East Coast Radio?
1: Yes, always in the morning when we're going to school.
0: Oh my goodness, you are my new favorite person ever. Well, have the best time ever and enjoy Mikasa, okay?
1: Okay.
0: Thank you so much. It was lovely to meet you. What an awesome afternoon we are having here. The kids are having such a joy. Moms and dads are chilling or getting a massage or having a gelato ice cream. Oh my goodness, it's absolutely amazing. Please, if you're not here, come and join us. If you are here, come and say hi. And we'll keep the good vibes flowing on your airwaves, of course, with Ed Sheeran coming up, with Azizam, as well as Lewis Capaldi with Someone You Loved. Stay tuned.
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0: It's the wonderful Lewis Capaldi with Someone You Loved on East Coast Radio, KZN's number one hit music station. The name is Shayna Ray, joined by the one and only gorgeous Lord Cares at Durban Botanical Gardens for Old Mutual Music at the Lake. Hello, gorgeous lady. How are you? Oh, my word. Not only do you have a voice of an angel, but you look like an angel as well. I wish the radio people could see you. I wish we were on TV right now. Okay, tell me.
1: Okay.
0: How has your day been?
1: It's been so nice.
0: Hasn't it been nice?
1: I mean, I have been up since like 3 a.m. this morning.
0: Oh, my goodness.
1: Because I was just so excited. You know when you're so excited for something that you can't sleep?
0: Yes.
1: That was my situation.
0: Okay, okay.
1: So and I feel so great. I had such a good time on stage.
0: Yay! Oh, that's amazing. How was the crowd?
1: The crowd was the best.
0: Oh,
1: it was
0: yay.
1: It's super chilled, super calm, very attentive.
0: Yes.
1: A very listener type of crowd.
0: Yes.
1: But at the end, they were dancing a little bit, which I
0: yay.
1: Did enjoy. That was great. Yeah.
0: I love that. And now, first time in Durban, you said?
1: Well, third time.
0: Okay, third
1: yes.
0: time. And
1: yes.
0: how's your experience been?
1: I love Durban. I love that it's, like, not cold.
0: I know.
1: I know this lady just said that it was cold.
0: I mean, this,
1: it's not.
0: This for us is cold. This is like peak winter and it's like probably 20 degrees.
1: I love it. I love that so much.
0: I know. It is incredible. Okay. So, okay. Lord Cares, someone has never heard you or your music before.
1: Yes.
0: What is the one song you're going to tell them to listen to and why?
1: Away, for sure.
0: Okay.
1: No
0: and
1: brainer.
0: How come?
1: No brainer.
0: It is a really good song.
1: You know what? I think it's because it's my favorite, honestly.
0: Mm.
1: I love that song and I love that people love it.
0: Yeah.
1: You know,
0: yeah.
1: So I'm gonna say Away because I feel like it also kind of showcases a little bit of my vocal ability, not too much. And it's an easy listen and it's
0: yes.
1: a fun, refreshing, also nostalgic sound.
0: Yes.
1: So that's what I'm gonna pick.
0: Okay,
1: yeah.
0: I love that. Okay, and then just before we wrap this up, we're gonna do a quick fire questions. Okay.
1: Oh,
0: on the
1: God.
0: Spot.
1: Okay.
0: Are you ready?
1: Yes.
0: Sunrise or sunset?
1: Sunrise.
0: Coffee or tea?
1: Tea.
0: Studio session or live performance?
1: Oh my gosh, oh my gosh, oh my gosh. Live performance.
0: Okay, and one word to describe Lord Cares.
1: Oh.
0: Sensational.
1: Sensational. Sensational. Gorgeous, beautiful, diva, icon.
0: Yes, absolutely. You can't describe yourself in one word. I mean, look at you. Lord Cares, thank you so much for joining us here at East Coast Radio. Thank you so much for your beautiful performance, and hopefully we'll have you back in Durban soon.
1: Thank you so much for having me.
0: Amazing. That's Lord Cares on East Coast Radio, KZN's number one hit music station. 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
0: Good afternoon and happy Sunday. 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The name is Shane Ray, coming to you live from Durban at Botanic Gardens for Old Mutual Music at the Lake. We just had the most amazing chat with Lord Kays. What a beautiful lady. And our afternoon is going to be absolutely sensational. We're going to have Mikasa on stage a little bit later. The kids are dripping in ice cream. It is absolutely beautiful. I love it. Mums and dads are chilling, having massages. What a beautiful way to spend your Sunday afternoon. If you're not here, please come and join us. If you can't join us, no stress. I'll keep you entertained on your airwaves. 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

0: Will Young with Evergreen on East Coast Radio, KZN's number one hit music station. Released in 2002 after Will Young won the very first season of Pop Idol. And that song, Evergreen, became the fastest selling debut single in UK chart history, selling more than 1.1 million copies in the first week. And then it went on to become one of the biggest selling singles of the 2000s and in the UK. And it remains one of Will Young's signature songs. Such a great tune on East Coast Radio, KZN's number one hit music station. The name is Shayna Ray, coming to you live from Durban Botanical Gardens for Old Mutual Music at the Lake. And yes, that is Mikasa singing in the background. What an awesome way to spend a Sunday afternoon, to spend Father's Day. Kids are running around having a jaw. Mikasa's singing live on the stage. People are dancing, jiving, having an awesome time. And so whether you're here having a great time listening to live music or driving, sitting on your couch, whatever you may be doing on this Sunday afternoon, East Coast Radio is keeping you entertained. Music on the way. Loic Tele with Haya is coming up, as well as some Shakira and Doja Cat. Stay tuned.
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0: It's Doja Cat with Kiss Me More on East Coast Radio, KZN's number one hit music station. Welcome to the show. The name is Shayna Ray. That song is so dreamy and flirty, and it was inspired by wanting to escape the heaviness of the pandemic in 2020, and that's when she wrote that beautiful song, Kiss Me More. She was longing for human interaction, and of course, a little bit of intimacy. Welcome to the show. I hope that you're having a beautiful Sunday afternoon, and happy Father's Day. If you are listening and you want to give your dad a shout out, please pop me a voice note, 061-792-9495. Let's wish all the dads happy Father's Day, or even brothers, cousins, father figures. Even if you're a single mom and you're playing the role of a father, let's give these people a time to shine, if I can say that. So 061-792-9495. What did I just say? 061-792-9495. That's right. Happy Father's Day. Pop me a voice note. Music on the way, Miles Smith with Stargazing. And I'll throw in some Tamia as well with Officially Missing You.
1: 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Has a soundtrack. You're unbelievable. Loud laughs, quiet advice, and unforgettable moments. Today, we play it loud. Happy Father's Day from East Coast Radio. 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

0: one of his most experimental songs he's ever released. It's Justin Bieber with Yukon on East Coast Radio, KZN's number one hit music station. The name is Shane Ray, coming to you live from Durban Botanic Gardens for Old Mutual Music at the Lake. Listen to that beautiful sound in the background. Mikasa is currently performing on stage. The kids are having a jol. The adults seem to be having more of a jol, eating ice cream, having some beverages. What an amazing, amazing afternoon. And of course, it's Father's Day. And I said earlier on in the show, if you wanted to send a voice note or give a shout out, please do. So let's have a listen.
1: Hi, I'd like to wish my husband Chandran a happy Father's Day and all the fathers out there, and thank you for everything that you do for your families. Thank you.
0: Oh, thank you.
2: Happy Father's Day.
0: This was a little girl who came past us earlier, and I said to her, do you want to say happy Father's Day on the radio? And she was like, yes. And she was 2 years old, and as soon as I asked her to do it, she just got stage fright. There was no mic in front of her. I recorded her with my phone, and she literally just went blank. She was like, no, I panicked. And then I was like, okay, I'll say it with you. And I said it with her. Please can we play that again? That is just too cute.
3: Happy Father's Day.
2: Happy Father's Day. Oh.
0: So precious. Her name is Anna. Please keep your voice notes coming. 0617929495. Happy Father's Day. Also, if you want to just let me know what you're doing on your Sunday afternoon, I'd love to know. Music on the way. Pink with Who Knew. I'll throw in some Callum Scott, his rendition of Whitney Houston's I Want to Dance with Somebody. Stay tuned.
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0: It's Miguel with the Dawn on East Coast Radio, KZN's number one hit music station. Happy Sunday, coming to you live. By the way, it's Shane Ray coming to you live. That rhymes. Goodness, I'm ADD. Coming to you live from Durban Botanic Gardens for Old Mutual Music at the Lake. We've got Mikasa, who's performing on stage at the moment, and he has got every single person up on their feet dancing, even the kids, the grannies, the grandpas. It is such an awesome afternoon. The kids are jolling on the trampolines and on the jungle gyms and jumping castles. And everyone is really having the most amazing Sunday afternoon. If you are not with us, though, please don't stress. I'm about to bring you 40 minutes of nonstop music to make your Sunday afternoon that much better. Stay tuned.
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0: 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The name is Shane Ray, coming to you live from Durban Botanic Gardens for the Old Mutual Music at the Lake. We've got beautiful Mikasa in the background, that sensational voice. 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DJ Sammy's in the mix. I'm Dr. Victor with Shambhala. It's going to be a good time. Kicking us off, Raven Lane with Love Me Not. 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

to my father, Happy Father's Day to my father, Clive, and to all the other awesome fathers. 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

0: It's Elaine with the other one on East Coast Radio, KZN's number one hit music station. The name is Shayna Ray, coming to you live from Durban Botanic Gardens for the Old Mutual Music at the Lake event that has just as we speak wrapped up. Mikasa was incredible, sensational. He was so beautiful on the stage. His voice is just so gorgeous, and he had the crowd literally in the palm of his hand. Everyone has got the biggest smiles on their faces. Young, old, mums, dads, children, everyone. People are walking out here with the biggest smiles, and all thanks to Old Mutual Music at the Lake. But that's what we call 40 minutes of non-stop music right here on East Coast Radio. We'll do it again between 5 and 5:40. Speaking of music, I'll bring you Sade in the next couple of minutes, as well as some Beyonce with Pretty Hurts. Stay tuned.
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0: It's Beyonce with Pretty Hurts on East Coast Radio, KZN's number one hit music station. A song that almost ended up in someone else's hands. That song, written by Sia, was offered to both Katy Perry and Rihanna before Beyonce got it. And it's hard to imagine anyone else delivering that message in the way Beyonce did. Such a beautiful song. Right here on East Coast Radio, KZN's number one hit music station. Happy Sunday. I'm coming to you live from Durban Botanic Gardens for the Old Mutual Music at the Lake event that has just finished. But oh my word, it has been a gorgeous afternoon. We had Lord Kez performing. We had Mikasa performing. We had our very own Jay Spoo, who was emceeing and DJing. It was really, really such a special event. So next time there is an Old Mutual Music at the Lake event, please make sure you get your tickets and come and join us. Okay, in 3 minutes' time, we'll be jumping into 40 minutes of non-stop music. Stay tuned.
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0: 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The name is Shayna Ray. Happy Sunday. Happy Father's Day if you are a father or anything of the sort. I hope you've had a beautiful day. We're about to jump into 40 minutes of non-stop music, and this is just for you, Dad. Just for you. Ed Sheeran, Shape of You is in the mix. Some Alicia Keys with A Woman's Worth. Not to make this about a woman on Father's Day, but however, Swim with BTS is going to be kicking us off. Stay tuned.

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0: It's Pink Panther Race with Stateside on East Coast Radio, KZN's number one hit music station, wrapping up 14 minutes of non-stop music. The name is Shayna Ray. Welcome to the show. We've had an amazing, amazing day at Old Mutual Music at the Lake at Durban Botanic Gardens. It's been the most incredible Father's Day slash live music slash kids jawling day. Oh no, it's just, it's been one for the books. However, I'm here to tell you about Darren Moore's Quick Quiz. It's taking place tomorrow, Monday morning at 10 past 7. If you want to win 2,000 Rand into your Hollywood Bets account just in time for the Hollywood Bets Durban July taking place on the 4th of July, all you have to do is WhatsApp quiz to 061-792-9495. That's Darren Moore's Quick Quiz happening tomorrow morning. That's Monday at 10 past 7. Music on the way, Katy Perry with Raw. I'll throw in some local music as well from Matt Gardner with Trouble and some Taylor Swift with Love Story as well.
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0: It's Matt Gardner with Trouble on East Coast Radio, KZN's number one hit music station. Love a local artist on East Coast Radio. Welcome to the show. As I'm about to say goodbye, if you've just tuned in, hi and bye, you beautiful human being. I will be back with you tomorrow, actually. Styles and myself will be doing Drive between 3 and 6 p.m., so we'll be holding your hand then. But for now, I'm going to hand the baton over to Sam Ele. I hope that you've had a beautiful Sunday, that your Father's Day has been spectacular, and that you have a gorgeous rest of your evening. All my love.
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2: 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I got the eye
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0: one hit music station. Had her on the show. She actually mentioned that on the 5th album is coming out. So this is from the latest album with Brandon with Say You Love Me. Before that, Dr. Victor with You're My Number One. Welcome to the show. This is Play Local, Feel Local. So I was listening to Shekinah earlier on today. I was listening to Shayna Ray, and she was at the Old Mutual Music at the Lake. It was so amazing. They had such an awesome vibe. And what I picked up was that during that time, Lord Cares was performing in the background. I was so jealous. I was like, I want to be there. So welcome to the show. Hopefully, I'm going to be playing you that song she was performing earlier on. Stay tuned on the show. But otherwise, still to come also on the show, today I have the one and only.
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0: Johnny Clegg on East Coast Radio, KZN's number one hit music station with The Crossing. Before that, Kelly Crocker with Things Could Be Right. Also, Mikasa came through on Play Local with La Vida. Welcome to the show. While talking about Mikasa, maybe you are also at the Old Mutual Music at the Lake today and you witnessed the electrifying performance. Tell me, how is that on 0617929495? Otherwise, I haven't mentioned this. I can't believe myself. To all the dads out there, happy Father's Day. Now, today, there was a challenge that said showing proof of child support. And I just want to say, a special shout out to all the dads who would actually show up to this challenge. So happy Father's Day, KZN. My name is Sam Dele. Welcome to Play Local. Coming up, it is 40 minutes of non-stop music that's playing next on East Coast Radio. Otherwise, ahead of that, I have a special guest in studio.
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0: 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Welcome to the show. Just joined us. My name is Sam Kede. This takes us to 30 minutes of non-stop music coming through next. And I've got great deal of music coming next for you. I've got Loyi Sowod Haya. This is one of my favorite songs lately. Also, I've got to be spoiling you with a bit of Matthew Moll with Take Yours, I'll Take Mine. I got Amanda Black with Free. Matt Davis is coming through with My Heart, My Home. One of my faves, Dan Dubini, is coming up. I've got Amy Jones all making its way next on Play Local. 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

0: It's Play Local on East Coast Radio, KZN's number one hit music station, with Sun in My Pocket. Before that, Amy Jones with Nobody, Freddie Al with Nguwe and Zonke SOS. Welcome to the show. My name is Sam Gale, hanging out with you until we reach the hour of 10. Just joined us. Well, welcome to the show. I'm sure you've heard this voice note as the show was progressing.
1: 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It's your boy, Frisky J. Tune in tonight at 7:30 p.m. on the drop of my new single, Tell Everybody, on Play Local with Sam Kelo.
0: And guess who I have in studio? Welcome to the show, Frisky J. Boo, boo, boo, boo. I wish like I had 100 people to clap for you. I'm so sorry. How's it going?
2: Oh, all good, my brother. And you?
0: I am doing well. How has Father's Day been?
2: Father's Day has been great. I think for the ones that I don't know about.
0: I mean, the atmosphere anyway.
2: Anyway,
0: what I understand is that you're also a comedian.
2: Yeah.
0: I discovered that today. I had no idea the first time you came around. How do you juggle the two and balance being a comedian and being a musician on the side? And how is that background helping you in your music?
2: Yeah, I guess it's two different personas. Obviously, one is myself as Jeremiah Gowden. And that's a whole lot of nonsense that I talk on stage, you know, about life and everything else. And then there's the art itself of music. And I think it's got its own place. You know what I'm saying? You just got to separate yourself from... Well, I think comedy and music go together, if you know what I'm saying.
0: Sure, I get you. I feel like you're also shy that I'm going to ask you something you've said once on stage.
2: No.
0: But now, you grew up in Durban. You obviously have a unique sound. How did your background, maybe your heritage, let me throw that in too, shape the music you are doing today?
2: Well, I think it's more about where I grew up in KZN. Durban's, I think, underrated for the style of music that we have, mm-hmm. and I think the talent that we have in KZN. I think we overlooked a lot, you know. But I think the heritage that we have is the culture that we have as South Africans all over South Africa, is that we have unity, we have a great spirit, a great energy, and a great vibe. I think the culture of drums, I think the beats that different cultures have also help in the type of music that we push out there.
0: Definitely.
2: Yeah.
0: And now, with that being said, I often wonder when musicians mention that where the space they grew up in influenced their music. But I'm just glad you also just not over-explaining it, but enlightening to us that drums are particularly gom. We've got gom in Durban. When you look at our cultures, you look at my Zulu culture, we beat the drum.
2: Yeah.
0: You look at the Hindu culture, they also work with the drum in temples.
2: 100%.
0: So Durban is very much strongly towards that. And I'm just glad you actually mentioned that. Now, what would be next for you, given all this information, moving forward? Just after we hear the song, what can we expect as far as projects are concerned?
2: I'm actually working on an EP at the moment.
0: So
2: I'm trying to push that EP out as soon as we drop this new single. And everyone's vibing to it and, you know, the love. And then we can then see where we can go after that with the EP, you know. Because I think I mostly go live into studio and I don't write anything prior to the fact that I'm going to do a song now. So it just comes and it just flows while I'm in studio. So as we mentioned, the beat, once the beat drops and once we create that beat, then the project will speak for itself.
0: And then it will just fire. Now, I'm just going to play the song just after this interview, 1 minute to go. My final question, the production process, who did you work with, songwriting, features, etc.?
2: Okay, so like I've mentioned previously, I use a Captain Sound.
0: What's a Captain
2: Sound? So the Captain Sound is the production rather.
0: Oh, okay. Okay.
2: Yeah. And the producer's name is Captain Blue. So he's produced all my songs, actually. And then I'm working with an artist called Buchino.
0: Yeah.
2: He's from Lagos in Nigeria. So I tried to combine obviously some Afro beats with some hip hop, and
0: KZN, you've heard him. Let's hear the song.

0: 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Frisky J in my background would tell everybody, it literally makes me want to snap my fingers and move my head a bit.
1: Yeah,
0: and
1: man,
0: whilst I'm doing that, stomp my feet. It's a good feel to it. I love it. Have you done that before? I bet you haven't done it. You know the thing about musicians and their music, they don't enjoy it as much as we do. So this is like a surprise to you. What the hell is this dude doing? Anyway, yeah. Where can we find the song?
1: So you can find it on all streaming platforms. And just one more thing before I wanted to leave. The song is dedicated to the most special lady in my life, and that's sitting right behind me, Melissa.
2: I think I might give her a million.
0: That deserves a shout out. I love that, man. Sure. So I distracted you right there. Yes,
1: yeah.
0: You were saying.
1: Okay. So you can find the track on all streaming platforms, Spotify, Apple Music, all your digital platforms, and obviously, of course, nonstop his radio station, East Coast Radio. Yeah.
0: Awesome, man. That was Frisky J having a chat with us right here on Play Local on East Coast Radio, KZN's number one hit music station. 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Coming up next, I've got Dr. Victor with I Love to Track Play next.
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0: It's music from Danny Kaye with I Can't Imagine, playing on East Coast Radio, KZN's number one hit music station. And before that, played Kayla with Peace, and Jamie Nevis came through with Hotboxing. My name is Sim Kede, and this is East Coast Radio, KZN's number one hit music station. I was checking out our Gom Kings, which is Destruction Boys. They are performing globally, and they had such a beautiful set at the Flying Fish Goodbye Summer Festival at Old Park Station, and also they are currently in London and doing amazing things right there, which is one of their global gigs. And I was just checking out all musicians who are performing globally from South Africa. I mean, obviously Black Coffee is always on the list. There was another one, Tyler and Shimza. They were at Ibiza and they were debuting their remix for Water. It was so crazy. It was electrifying. I was like, yes, that is RSA, no DNA. Coming up on East Coast Radio, I've got 30 minutes of non-stop music making its way next.
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And that takes us to 30 minutes of non-stop music. Coming up, I've got Lord Cares with Awe, Promised You That Song. Also got Toya DeLacy with Love Is In The Air. Got Good Luck with Hop On Hop Off. Fresh and Grand, There's Love, Stacey, all making its way next. How's it? My name is Sam Clegg.

0: That's Matt Gardner on East Coast Radio, KZN's number one hit music station. Wrapping up 30 minutes of non-stop music with Trouble. And before that, Kaim Tetwa, A Little Means a Lot. Also played you music from Shazza, Paper Planes, DJ Jazzy D, Lady Soul, Love Stacey, Freshly Gone also came through right there. Welcome to Play Local. Feel local till 10. My name is Sam Kwele. I'm your company until we reach that hour. Still to come on the show, we still have Heads or Tails, where we want to find out which song is wrapping up the show on this day. Otherwise, we also going to be looking into musicians performing worldwide from South Africa. We've done our part one. Part two is still coming up next. Otherwise, for now, she was performing around 2 today at the Old Mutual Music at the Lake. Her hit Awe remix with Casper Nyovest went double platinum. Her name is Lord Cares. She gave Wena Fela a stripped back colors performance. Stacey caught up with her, which is Lord Cares, before the show at Music at the Lake this Sunday. 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

0: 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Welcome to the show. This is Play Local with you till 10. Mafikizo on Ndihamba Now, a wedding song right there. Also, Tyler with Is It. All this takes us to what we call 30 minutes of non-stop music. It's our final one for this hour.
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0: 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Hanging out with Sam Tele on Play Local. Got Bud Lindley with Holding on the Line. Denim, when the sun goes down. Also got Holy Ray coming up. Mikasa is also making its way through next.

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0: It's Loy, so wrapping up 30 minutes of non-stop music right here on East Coast Radio, KZN's number one hit music station, with Higher, before that Blackbird, All For Me, and on Play Local, also played you music from the one and only Gang of Instrumentals with My Number One. Also, Mikasa came through, there was Holy Ray, there was Denim, Open Things This Hour with Rin Lin Lee with Holding the Line. I wonder where he's performing. He's always somewhere international. God love for him. Should host him on the show someday, eh? My name is Sam Tele. Welcome to the show in case you just joined us. This is Play Local. Feel local, because next I'm going to be playing you Zonke with Feelings. Also, Luis Carver would crush on you next.
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0: It's none other than Olusanda with Progress on East Coast Radio, KZN's number one hit music station. Ahead of that, played you play local music from the one and only Buhle G with Heavy, his hit song that was released last year, December. And one of the people who were fighting with him with the release of that song was yours truly, Sam Cele, in studio. Otherwise, Zonke came through with Feelings. My name is Sam, and it's been an amazing show. Thank you so much for hanging out. I am bouncing. I'll see people later on social media. Session Moodle takes over from 4 to 6 this morning.
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let's get the party started. See you at the bar, you was hardly talking. That's when I knew that your heart was scarring. Friends to lovers need a part to star in. 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
1: Anonymous from Mulwenny accidentally sent her words a saucy voice note to her supervisor that was meant for her partner, and then he obviously listened to it, and now they've made eye contact, and she can't breathe. 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
1: 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South African airlines often limit compensation using outdated international conventions, ignoring the Consumer Protection Act's protections. But the CPA entitles you to fair compensation for damaged goods, and that includes your baggage. So document the damage at the airport immediately, photograph everything, and file a written complaint referencing the Consumer Protection Act. Don't accept their first offer. Escalate to the airline's complaints department or the Consumer Goods and Services Ombud or me if necessary.
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5: 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I got the eye
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0: About the day we started sinking, now let it sink in. 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